0: are Brent and Sherry on Uplifting and Encouraging the River.
1: So apparently, I'm reading here, a hot new thing is clear coding. That's what it's called. Clear coding.
0: Code, C-O-D-E.
1: Yeah.
0: Oh, C-O-D-I-E.
1: And it's the practice of being upfront about your intentions, feelings, and expectations rather than forcing another person to conduct a forensic investigation of your text messages.
0: Thank you.
1: Yeah.
0: Please, so, and thank you.
1: Instead of using mixed signals, breadcrumbing, that's another thing, I guess.
0: Oh, my goodness.
1: Situation, like, okay. What this means is let your yes be yes is mm-hmm. making a comeback. Mm-hmm. People are so tired of it.
0: It's exhausting.
1: It is. Yeah. The yes be yes lifestyle that Jesus has given us. Again, mm-hmm. we turn to him, like, he told us this. It's not random. It makes for a better life. Picked

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0: Carver. We're Brant and Sherry.
1: This is good to know. Researchers say when you drop, if you ever drop your phone, they say they've done research now that concludes that corner impacts often disperse force differently than flat face impacts.
0: Okay.
1: So what you want to do is, I guess the takeaway is make sure you drop your phone like on a corner of something.
0: Sure. Yes. When you're planning to drop your phone, make sure you plan to
1: look
0: drop
1: around,
0: it.
1: Look at the surfaces, figure out where you want to drop it, and make sure it's on a corner or something. The
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17: Weather. Overnight, we'll have clear skies, mild temperatures will be in the upper 60s, and then a cold front will start moving in on Wednesday. Some clouds in the morning, a few afternoon thunderstorms may pop up. We'll be in the upper 80s, showers on Thursday. I'm meteorologist Steve Hamilton on Uplifting and Encouraging the River.
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0: It's Brant and Sherry on the river.
1: I don't know. Maybe you wonder about this. You ever wonder, do I really believe this? Like what I'm saying about God or something? Like, do I really believe it? I think some of us struggle with that. Here's a possible answer in the form of another question. And that is, do you act like you believe it?
0: Ah.
1: Because that'll tell you. I mean, that's what we actually believe.
0: Yeah.
1: It's what we actually...
0: The things we do.
1: Things we actually do. So are you acting as though it were true? If you are, if your life is different in ways that would only be that way if you actually thought it was true, then that's a dead giveaway. Now, we can all grow in our faith and stuff, but if your life, somebody could look at it and see that you're acting as though something were true, that's a pretty strong indicator that's what you actually believe.

0: temperature might help you fry an egg on the sidewalk.
1: Or the wind could blow it into the road.
0: Ohio's weather is unpredictable, but you can always trust the river will help keep you encouraged.
1: It's Ohio's home for Jesus music.

0: perfectly.
1: It's Brant and Sherry on the river.
2: It's a brazen effort to get attention, but that's what a shock jock does. That's what I do. I shock people.
3: I'm so glad to hear you acknowledge that.
2: Oh, no, I'm upfront about it. Uh-huh. But I am a shock jock. I keep it clean, so it's not one of those shock jocks.
3: Sure.
2: But I say things that you're like, whoa, really? That's shocking, but yes. It's true. Mm-hmm. And then you talk to your friends, neighbors, like, where'd
1: you
2: hear
1: that? Yeah, you have a part of this, ladies and gentlemen.
2: Oh, I heard about him. He's always saying amazing things. So anyway, check this out.
1: Mm-hmm.
2: Shocking. Mm-hmm. You know, stickers, like on apples, different fruit?
1: Yes.
2: Those are edible.
1: Huh.
2: That's a fact.
1: Are you sure?
2: Yep.
1: Like when I do lemon water.
2: Yeah, I sourced it.
1: Okay. So I could eat the sticker that's on a lemon.
2: New York Times. Yeah.
1: Wow. This is actually a good...
2: Thanks. Yeah. The glue... What do you mean, actually?
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1: So glad you're listening. We talk a lot about Jesus here, and people have their own understanding of what it means to be a Christian, honestly. And for some, it's just a comfortable thing. You can sign off on some beliefs and you feel good, and especially in a culture that's so messed up, you can be like, see, I'm not like that. But you know what we want for you? We want you to actually know the Lord. And knowing the Lord, like in Scripture, it's not just some beliefs where you check off. It's actually experiencing life with Him. It's walking with Him. It's talking with Him. It's partnering with Him in life. It's trusting Him. It's going through life knowing Him experientially. We want that for you. Like, this is such a good life.

0: are Brent and Sherry on Uplifting and Encouraging the River.
1: Sometimes we like to sit on the old front porch in the rocking chairs and just reflect on days gone by. Mm-hmm. A lot of people don't remember this. There was a time we didn't have a choice, Sherry. Mm-hmm. I'm talking about white guys.
0: Okay.
1: You tell me. I don't think it was a thing with black guys.
0: All right, let's hear.
1: We didn't have a choice. If we heard a ripping guitar solo, mm-hmm. we would air guitar.
0: Oh. Okay. you didn't have a choice?
1: Didn't feel that way.
0: Okay. It felt...
1: It's like mandatory.
0: Yes, you know what I mean? I don't remember that being a mandate.
1: It's like, well, whenever you hear like In the Air Tonight, I feel like mm-hmm. that drum thing is like...
0: Yes.
1: You feel like you have to do that,
0: yeah.
1: right?
0: I remember seeing... Friends,
1: white guys do that.
0: Yeah, I remember seeing.
1: Is there an analog for like black ladies? There's a song you have to.
0: Mm-mm. Nope.
1: Really?
0: That's securely in your field.
1: Well, then I feel very insecure.
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10: River Weather. Overnight we'll have clear skies, mild temperatures will be in the upper 60s, and then a cold front will start moving in on Wednesday. Some clouds in the morning, a few afternoon thunderstorms may pop up. We'll be in the upper 80s, showers on Thursday. I'm meteorologist Steve Hamilton on Uplifting and Encouraging the River.
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0: So keep listening to have your faith refreshed and renewed.
1: The River.
2: I used

0: the river. We're Brant and Sherry.
1: I'm not saying I'm the smoothest, because I know I'm not. Like, intersocially, or however you put it.
0: Yeah. Exhibit A.
1: Okay, so yeah, yeah. All right. Yes. I get nervous even talking about. But okay. It might be a creative idea to make friends, to say, hey, could you watch my bag? Or could you watch my... Yeah, could you watch my bag?
0: Okay.
1: If you're at a coffee shop or something. Mm-hmm. And then you don't go anywhere. So then you and your new friend are just looking at your bag together. That's kind of... It's a way to get people...
0: It's a way to get people to leave.
1: It's a way...
0: Okay. And not want to sit next to you anymore.
1: I'm just trying to come up with activities we can all participate.

0: 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And I thank you so, so much.
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1: God turns his light on for your path.
0: Come home to him
1: through the encouraging songs and stories on the river.

0: It's Brant and Sherry on the river.
1: Just found this. Been reading a little bit of Hebrews in the Bible and finding all sorts of stuff. You know, stuff changes in life, and so you can go back and read something that maybe you read before, and that takes on a new tone.
0: Yeah.
1: You know? This actually reminded me, this little section about fear.
0: Yeah.
1: Actually reminded me of lyrics from the poets P.O.D. Remember them? They had a song called Here Comes the Boom.
0: Oh.
1: Do you remember the song? It's really popular.
0: I don't remember that, but I've never heard the book of Hebrews in a direct correlation to P.O.D.
1: Here Comes the Boom. It was like, is that all you got? I'll take your best shot. They keep repeating that.
0: Uh-huh.
1: Like, is that all you got? I'll take your best shot.
0: Okay.
1: And I like that song.
0: Mm-hmm.
1: Gets me all hyped up.
0: For what?
1: I don't know. To study more World War I facts or something. But in Hebrews, it says, God has said, never will I leave you, never will I forsake you. So we say with confidence, the Lord is my helper. I will not be afraid. What can mere mortals do to me? And that's how it finishes.
0: Mm-hmm.
1: It's quoting from the Old Testament, but the Lord is my helper. I will not be afraid. What can mere mortals do to me? What do you got? Like, I love that mentality. I love understanding, like, if God's for us, who's going to stand against us, really?
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0: It's Brant and Sherry on the river.
1: We do really have a name for every new trend. Yeah. Well, actually, this isn't that new of a trend, but every generation discovers something and then picks up a name for it, I guess.
0: Okay, what do we have now?
1: This new trend is called afford dating.
0: What?
1: A-F-F-O-R-D, like afford.
0: Okay.
1: Dating. And the idea is you don't spend more than you have.
0: Mm, okay.
1: So maybe if you don't have much money, you'll go for a walk and talk or something.
0: Okay.
1: Instead of just throwing money out the window.
0: So, new idea.
1: It's a good idea.
0: Okay, sure.
1: Afford dating. Yeah, we didn't know what to call it, but we kind of implicitly.
0: Yeah, back in the day, it was just called broke.
1: It was just called don't have a choice. Yeah. I have felt the deepest loss.

0: more Brant and Sherry on Uplifting and Encouraging the River.
1: Got a hot take for you. I'm going to drop this on you.
0: Okay.
1: Hot take.
0: Yeah, sure.
1: I don't think that millennial cool people or generation
0: Z. Yeah, sure.
1: Should be able to buy minivans.
0: What?
1: There, why? I said, because they said, now they're hot all of a sudden.
0: Well, because they have kids.
1: But they said they weren't cool.
0: That's when they didn't have kids, but they're having families now and they need them.
1: That's a great point. Okay. My hot take is I retract the last hot take.
0: Your hot take is hot takes can be retracted. Yeah. Okay,
1: it's
0: great.
1: It's a little too hot.
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11: Overnight we'll have clear skies, mild temperatures will be in the upper 60s, and then a cold front will start moving in on Wednesday. Some clouds in the morning, a few afternoon thunderstorms may pop up. We'll be in the upper 80s, showers on Thursday. I'm meteorologist Steve Hamilton on Uplifting and Encouraging the River.
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0: I listen to it every day in the car, and it just is a blessing to me. 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I work as a social worker in hospice, and there's some things that I have to just do that's not very easy, and it's just like when I need it, it comes right through, and Jesus helps me in that moment. I'm Shannon. I'm from Frazeesburg, and I am the river.
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1: We're Brent and Sherry on Uplifting and Encouraging the River.
2: Okay, so this is a great question, and maybe you kicked this around with friends or talked about it. Like, why the soaring rates of depression and loneliness and whatnot in our culture?
1: Mm-hmm.
2: What's the deal? And drug abuse and suicide and stuff. There's a guy who talked about this who's a very well-known psychologist, doesn't come at it from a Christian perspective or anything. But he says, and I just wanted to throw this out in case you think maybe he's onto something. I do. He says we've replaced things like church and faith and community and the things that would bind us together
1: mm-hmm.
2: with something, one thing that actually can't bear all that weight. And that thing is ourselves, myself.
1: Mm.
2: And it never works. He's saying, like, if I'm just asking, what do I feel like doing right now? What do I feel like? How am I doing? Like, who am I right now? Like, it doesn't work to provide that kind of meaning for life. And so as we move away from that kind

0: Carver. We're Brant and Sherry.
1: If you want to command respect, I can tell you how. Just eat one chip. Just have one fry and stop. I should say, psychologically, it's very difficult for a human being to do that because it triggers certain chemicals in your brain. Because you,
0: cookie monster, you can't just have one.
1: As soon as you have one, it's like,
0: yes, that's right.
1: Not how I roll.
0: Oh, I do. Get out of here.
1: No, I do just one. Because people say you can't. I'm like, I will. I want one fry. Okay.
0: All right. Now, I don't want to bring up the time that we all went out for
1: Christmas Eve. Let's not talk about
0: that. All right. When you ate my Nana's fries. We all go to Christmas Eve together, our family.
1: And my fries, but that was my plan.
0: Oh, okay.
1: That was my plan. Right, and she said it was okay.
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0: It's Brant and Sherry on the river.
1: So this helped me, so I thought I'd run this by you. When I look at other people, I tend to think they have life figured out somehow. At least that's the way I've usually looked at them. Like everybody else walking around briskly, like, well, they know what they're doing. I don't. But they sure do. But I don't think that's how Jesus saw people. I don't think he looked at people, wow, they really got it figured out at all. He knew the truth. I don't think that he looked and like, well, she knows exactly what she's doing. In light of that, I don't want to look at people that way. Not looking down, but just to go, I don't want to assume everybody's got everything figured out, because that allows me to be more compassionate.
0: Have some grace.
1: Yeah, I'm not as threatened. Like everybody's struggling, even if they don't know it. Even if they don't know it. And so just being aware of that, not having that thing, there's actually a name for it, but I can't remember. I'm presuming everybody else has it figured out. Like, it's just not reality.

0: It's Brant and Sherry on the river.
1: It's a question maybe you've asked yourself. I don't know. Why don't people use their turn signals?
2: I was thinking about
0: and
2: it.
0: And I just... never say that quietly.
1: I was thinking about it. I walk a lot through the neighborhood, like miles every day. And so I'm always kind of like, hey, if you would have put your turn signal, I would have known which way to go here. But you didn't.
0: And I want to know why.
1: Number one answer. I looked it up. I Googled this. Okay. So like, why don't people?
0: Just it was kidding. That heavy on your heart.
1: Yeah. Heavy on my heart. Number one answer, I don't have time. I don't have time.
0: Okay.
1: So my reaction to that is...
0: In love.
1: You may need to loosen up your schedule a little bit. It actually doesn't cost you any time.
0: No, you're right.
1: You can arrive at the same time.
0: Yeah.
1: But yeah, it might be something you just look at overall. Look at your calendar.
0: Yes.
1: See what you can maybe...
0: arrange some things and all that. Yeah.
1: Try to create some space where you have the kind of time.
0: In love.
1: Right. I get it. You're using that time right now to learn a second language or perhaps, you know, new skills, marketable.
0: Right. But this is important,
1: it is
0: too.
1: To us. The
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4: Overnight, we'll have clear skies. Mild temperatures will be in the upper 60s. And then a cold front will start moving in on Wednesday. Some clouds in the morning. A few afternoon thunderstorms may pop up. We'll be in the upper 80s. Showers on Thursday. I'm meteorologist Steve Hamilton on Uplifting and Encouraging the River.
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1: And this is the story that made the song.
2: Hey, this is Micah Tyler with the message of my new song, Perfectly. I want to be perfect. I look around at the people next to me. I look on social media and over again, I see this perfect picture of someone's life. And I think to myself, God, when other people are brave, all I see is fear in my life. And then I remember that it's God's perfect love that casts out that fear. I feel like every time that I make a turn, it is heading down another broken road when I remember that God has a perfect plan for my life. See, at the end of the day, when we throw up our hands and we confess the places that we fall short, that's when God's perfect love shows up and loves us perfectly.
1: The story that made the song.
0: On the river.

0: are Brant and Sherry on Uplifting and Encouraging the River.
1: So they asked 1,000 kids. They asked 1,000 kids, what's the best thing about being a kid?
2: I love that.
1: Yeah, it's great.
2: Mm-hmm.
1: List is really interesting. And I was thinking about, so like, what does it mean to be childlike? Mm-hmm. For instance, Jesus said to become like a child, to enter the kingdom of heaven, to really get it.
2: Mm-hmm.
1: Anyway, I don't know if this sheds any light on that or not. What does it mean to, or what's the best thing about being a kid? Number one thing kids said was Christmas presents.
2: Mm.
1: Second was having parents to love and take care of you.
2: Oh, wow.
1: Third was the excitement during the lead up to Christmas. And fourth was holidays. So there's definitely
2: a theme.
1: Three out of four, basically, right. I like Christmas. The other one, though, that I thought that was neat. To be aware, I'm dependent, and I need somebody to look out for me.
2: Mm-hmm.
1: Like that, I do think that's a big part of what Jesus is getting at, that awareness, the humility that comes with going, I need you.

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0: Brent and Sherry on Uplifting and Encouraging the River.
1: You know, when we're in a hurry, we become jerks. We do. Like, don't we?
0: Yes.
1: We're much more apt to.
0: Like, it's everybody else's fault. That's what I always say to myself. It's not their fault that you're running late. It's not.
1: Right. Because they're thwarting me.
0: Yeah.
1: And that's what triggers a lot of anger responses. Mm-hmm. I feel like I'm being thwarted or whatever. But not only is it difficult to love people when we're in a hurry, it's tough to even like them. It's tough to even like people. And it's tough to even notice they exist unless they're thwarting you. Mm-hmm. Otherwise, you don't even take note of them.
0: Yeah.
1: The hurry thing. I just want to encourage you as much as possible. Dallas Willard talked about like ruthlessly getting rid of hurry in your life. And that is such wisdom. Like, however you can, because it honestly, it allows you to be present. It makes you a better person.
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0: It started out as a choice, but now it feels like the choice has been taken away from you. 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

0: There have been some really dark times and some times where I was just barely hanging on, and Jesus really breathed me back to life. There's also a line in the chorus that says, I think that I've known it since when I was young. It was Jesus all along. And I just think about this purity and innocence with kids, that they're just so close to heaven. I think that they know that there's a love after them. And part of growing older and part of the journey of faith is returning to that love. And that's what the song is for me. So thank you so much for listening.
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2: Ohio's own Seth Schleter is in the house. Woo! We're so excited. Hi, friend.
4: Hey. You just said hey. Hey.
0: But what if you miss it? No laughter. No connection. 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

0: 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I'm Marissa. I'm from Westerville, Ohio, and I am the river.
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0: Come and see what God has done. And again in Mark 5:19 it says, tell them how much the Lord has done for you. Look and see what God has done in your life, in the lives of others around you. And again, pointing right back to scripture that every good thing and every perfect gift comes from above, from the Father of lights. And so this is just a great reminder to keep seeking Jesus and to see what great things God has done in our lives.
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1: 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God says, don't worry about anything. Instead, pray about everything.
2: Mm-hmm.
1: 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Then you will experience God's peace. It's gratitude that unlocks...

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2: 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Spiritual practices and a regular routine of studying the Bible, praying, serving, worshiping, and fellowshipping must not be done out of obligation, but rather integrated into our lives for the maturity of our faith. 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The Bible says, train yourself to be godly. 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I'm Bryce Johnson, and you can unpack that. 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
1: I think rarely does God give us a three-step process to something, but for peace, he does. It's in Philippians chapter 4, verses 6 and 7. 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

0: Honestly, your station is the only station we can listen to as a family. 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And I'm like, all right. So I made sure I did. I'm Curtis, and I am the river.
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0: the River. I'm producer Mike. Thanks for listening. When you go over to somebody's house, usually you get a first impression very quickly of how you'll enjoy your time there. And now that I've moved into my new apartment with my roommate, I want to make sure that when people show up to it, they have a good time. So I found a list of things that are green flags when you visit someone's home, and I'm going to put myself in my new apartment to the test. So here we go. I'm a little nervous. First, a clean toilet. Yes, very important. No disgusting, no gross. No one wants that. Next, we got happy pets. I don't have any pets. It's not because I don't want any, but I just don't have the time for one right now to give it proper care. So I guess we can count my smiling plush fox that seemed to a roller coaster. I don't know. Books. My roommate's got that one covered. He has so many different Star Wars books. He's super into Star Wars, and he has like 3 shelves worth of books. So big A plus on that one. Thanks, bro. Odors. Yeah, no bad odors. And I made sure that our apartment is not going to be a smelly boy's house, because I got a candle and it smells like a chai latte, and I could not be more excited about that. And the last one, healthy houseplants. I don't have a great history keeping plants alive, so I guess I failed that last one. Yikes.
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4: In the Bible, in the Old Testament, as the Israelites were soon to enter into the Promised Land, they were faced with crossing the Jordan River during flood season with the Ark of the Covenant. Hey, this is Debbie Griffith. 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And because of their faith, the people had in God, they obeyed and trusted Him. So we can read in Joshua 3:17 that all Israel passed through until the whole nation had completed the crossing on dry ground. 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
2: And when you feel like you'll never get a break from the heat in life,
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0: Uplifting and encouraging the river, I'm producer Mike. Driving can present its own set of challenges, and this truck driver really found himself in a pickle at one point. Because he was driving a truck, and it crashed, and his cargo spilled across the highway. Not good. Especially when the cargo is hundreds and hundreds of pickles. Right here in Ohio, in Pickaway County, pickles went all over the road and closed the road. Thankfully, the driver was okay. There were no serious injuries. He's all good. But the pickles, on the other hand, were ruined beyond repair. So that is very sad. So if you go to Chick-fil-A locally and you find that they don't have any pickles on the buns, that might be your reason right there.
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0: Thanks for listening to Ohio's Home for Jesus Music. That's Carly Ann Taylor with Why Should I Worry? I'm producer Mike. I'm sure your first instinct when something goes wrong is not to be excited about it. And I'll be the first to tell you that I never get excited when something goes wrong. I hate struggle. I hate pain more than probably anything else in this world. And recently, I've been dealing with a little bit of frustration because I got sick a couple months ago and I'm still dealing with the tail end of it. It's been really frustrating, honestly, because I've been a little bit upset with God. Like, why is this still happening? Why can't I feel normal like I always have before? And then I came across a verse and I was like, God, did you really have to show this to me? Like, this was actually like really convicting. Did I have to see this? And it was a great reminder for me that sometimes God allows stuff to happen to you and me so that we can become stronger people, so that we can rely on Him more and rely on ourselves less because we know we can't handle it alone. It's from James 1, 2, and 3. Consider it pure joy, my brothers and sisters, whenever you face trials of many kinds, because you know that the testing of your faith produces perseverance.
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7: What do you wish someone had told you about being single? I'm Lena Ebijamra, and this is Today's Single Christian. I've been single a long time, and I wish I was told some things, like the fact that it's not as bad as most people make it sound, and that singleness doesn't automatically mean lonely, though there are seasons where it does. I wish I'd been told that contentment starts with a choice, and that our calling in God's kingdom has much less to do with our marital status than it does with the condition of our hearts. I wish I'd been told how hard the struggle against temptation can be and how daily and unremitting the battle is. Oh, there are a lot of things that I wish I'd been told about single. I wish I'd been told how near God can be in our singleness and how true our delight in Him can be too. What are some things you wish you'd been told about being single? What are some things you still need to know? 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
2: 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Thanks to Kalmbach Feeds, feeding you the results first. Of course, the livestock champion results all through the rest of this week and into the weekend. And then next Monday, we'll be at the Local Connection Ag County Fair Tour, where their next stop is the third check presentation of the season. It goes to the Champaign County Junior Fair Board. We'll be there again next Monday. USDA is giving farmers more time to pay crop insurance premiums this year. That comes as Secretary of Agriculture Brooke Rollins said at a farm show she was at in Minnesota yesterday that producers will receive an additional 60 days on premium billing dates between July and September. During that extension, insurers may also waive interest charges. USDA is also restoring the 5% preventative planting buy-up option beginning with fall planted crops after eliminating that additional coverage for 2026 spring crops. Meanwhile, the Senate Agriculture Committee is preparing to mark up its new farm bill coming up tomorrow. The latest proposal includes permanent year-round E15 sales, provisions aimed at high farm input costs, increased credit and loan limits, and expanded risk management support for specialty crops. The American Farm Bureau is urging bipartisan passage, warning that the window to move a farm bill through Congress is getting pretty tight.
3: This updated draft incorporates several of those bipartisan conversations and priorities. The farm bill now includes updated language to deliver year-round E15, and it includes a one-year delay in the SNAP benefit cost share with states that is set to go into effect.
2: That was Brian Glenn, Director of Government Affairs for the American Farm Bureau Federation. Overnight market numbers not dropping as hard as we saw on Tuesday's close, but still not amazing. September corn down 1.25 to 441 per bushel. December new crop corn down 1.5 cents overnight to 464. August soybeans down 6.25 to 1148 and 3/4, while November new crop beans up 1.25 to 1179. September to wheat 1.75 cents down to 636.75. Livestock numbers from Tuesday's close at the Chicago Mercantile Exchange. August live cattle 85 cents higher to 231.95 per hundredweight. September feeder cattle gained $3.60, 346.15 per hundredweight is their final number. August lean hogs 97.85, that's a 33 cent gain. And a milk class 3 for September checking in at 3 cents down, 17.31 at last check. I'm Joel Penordwood. This is the Ohio Agnet.
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0: I listen to it every day in the car, and it just is a blessing to me. 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I'm Shannon. I'm from Frazeesburg, and I am the river.
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0: Thanks for hanging out. This is the River Morning Show. And hard-hitting opinions, what we're all about here on the show. You know that to be true. Even when Hannah's out on maternity leave, we are going to crack down and find... Actually, it's not really what we're about at all. But guest co-host Patrick Mayberry is, in a roundabout way, forcing me to talk about this because...
1: You also mentioned on your Instagram, and I

0: you know, they haven't asked me to be.
1: But, honorary.
0: You know, I just want to, I'm like an elder. And so someone didn't turn it upside down. And I was like, hey, you didn't turn this upside down and you're supposed to. And they said, oh my gosh, you're so right. This is actually free then because I didn't turn it upside down. So it's real, man.
1: It's it freaks me out every time. Just, I know it's not going anywhere, but it still scares me. I'm like, don't do that to my dessert, please. I've been anticipating this. Patrick Mayberry, the River Morning Show guest co-host today through Wednesday, talking about some of the hills he will die on. Second one, hills that Patrick Mayberry will die on, our game today. Diet Coke tastes like a Coke that gave up on itself. Not, the disdain in your face right now.
0: I don't know what the hoopla is with Diet Coke. People love it. It's a thing right now. I have so many friends, my wife included, that are just all about the Diet Coke, and I'm not into it.
1: We grew up on it. We didn't have regular Coke. We had Diet Coke. And then when I became a grown-up, I saw on the back of the can, may cause neurological problems. I stopped drinking it then. I'm like, I'm behind the eight ball already. I'm a radio guy. Okay, I don't need any more issues. Another hill you'll die on, LED daylight bulbs are criminal.
0: I don't want to cast judgment on people because biblically we're not supposed to.
1: Yeah, but you're gonna, aren't you? We're just getting started on this. More hills Patrick Mayberry will die on, which is a weird phrase I did not expect to say today. But anyway, we'll continue that 7 minutes away on the River Morning Show.
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0: we all find ourselves in these spaces where we want to give God our entire hearts, and these obstacles are sometimes in the way, and it's hard, it's heavy, it's complicated, but we still serve a God who's big enough and strong enough and able enough to be able to hold these things that we're struggling holding. So that's what this song is. This song is us handing over these things to God and remembering that God is holding on to us. So we honor Him, we love Him, we worship Him, we praise God.
1: The story that made the song
2: on the river.

0: It's the River Morning Show. I'm Josh. Hannah is on maternity leave, and so Patrick Mayberry is our guest co-host. He's shared recently that these are some hills he's willing to die on. The DQ Blizzard is heaven. I agree. Diet Coke shouldn't be a thing. He doesn't get the hype. I kind of agree with that. And then we started talking about another one, Patrick, climbing a hill about light bulbs.
1: Lighting is not important to some people, but it's very important to me, and it helps create a space. Hospitality is important to me. Daylight bulbs should only ever be used for a garage. That's the only place I'm okay with it.
0: Okay.
1: If you want a good, bright bulb in your home, it can only exist in the garage. Everything else needs to be soft white.
0: Mm-hmm.
1: And I would even say 60-watt bulbs is ideal because you're not getting too bright.
0: Yep.
1: You're not 40s too dark.
0: I'll go 75 sometimes. And for the record, I agree with you on this. My brother and his family are daylight bulb people. And he's like, you'll never go back. You just got to like slowly. And I'm going, first of all, I will go back. Second, I would not have soft white in one room and daylight in another.
1: Oh, it's awful.
0: I'm going to give myself a seizure. Like, what are you talking about? So
1: Yes. I was at some friend's house a few weeks ago and went into their restroom. And I flipped the lights on, daylight bulbs, three of them.
0: It's oppressive,
1: just
0: isn't it?
1: Ripping my skin off. I felt like I was in a hospital.
0: Yeah. Oh, yeah. That's a good. Wow. That makes it even worse.
1: This is even a weirder thing about me that I'm just realizing. Across the street from our neighborhood is a Publix where we get our groceries. And right next to it is a Walgreens. If we have to run in and grab something really quick, like Tylenol or a toothbrush, it would be, in theory, quicker to just bop into Walgreens and then you're out. But I would choose Publix every time because the lighting is warmer in Publix than Walgreens. Walgreens is like stark and bright. So, yeah, lighting. Who knew? Who knew I would get weird about lighting as I got older?
0: Okay, he's Patrick Mayberry, River Morning Show guest host today. And Patrick, I'm going to say this. There's one more hill you're willing to die on that I've got to get off the bus or off the hill or whatever it is. Okay, we're going to talk about that one. This is a big buildup because it's huge. All right, 7 minutes away on the River Morning Show, the final and most controversial hill Patrick Mayberry is willing to die on.
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0: the River Morning Show. I'm Josh. He is Patrick Mayberry, guest co-host. You know him from his incredible music. You now also know him from The Hills He Will Die On, as we've been having this conversation, because I unearthed it from his Instagram, and so we're calling him on it now. And we've all got our own hills we're willing to die on, by the way. Call or text with yours, 800-609-1049. For example, one of my hills I'm willing to die on is that Lord of the Rings is way better than Harry Potter. I know people are angry now. And if you'd like to come to the station with pitchforks and torches, that's fine. We won't let you in because I win. Anyway, so there's that. And what other hills are you willing to die on? This one, Patrick, is yikes.
1: Last one, and you knew this one was coming. It might be the most blasphemous of all of the hills you're willing to die on. You say, this is a quote from Patrick Mayberry, Chick-fil-A sauce is overrated. Sir, how dare you?
2: I mean,
1: how dare you?
2: It is. it's fine. It's fine, but I would rather have Zaxby sauce or cane sauce.
1: I do like cane sauce. I do like cane sauce. Yeah.
2: And maybe they're apples and oranges, but for me, it's not my thing. It's not for me.
1: Okay. I'm trying to think who hurt you as a child with cane sauce or with the Chick-fil-A sauce. Cause there's nothing like it. I'll dip anything in it. And again, I love cane sauce. I never had Zaxby sauce. They don't have that here in Ohio. Do you like any of the other Chick-fil-A sauces, like the Polynesian or anything like that?
2: This is kind of the B-side pick, but they have this hot sauce, Texas Pete, and you get it in these little packs.
1: Okay.
2: And it's there, and it's my favorite.
1: All right. Well, I've not ever heard of that, so I guess I have to get some waffle fries today.
2: Even the more I'm talking like about the light bulbs, Walgreens, Publix, and then now that I'm talking about, maybe I'm learning I might be weird. I think that might, if we get anything out of this interview, it might just be me coming to this realization that I'm a quirky guy.
1: You know what? I'm here for all of it, and let's phone a friend and see if they already knew you're weird. I think they would probably say yes. He's Patrick Mayberry. Thanks, dude, for the time, and we're going to be checking in with him again as he'll be spending time as the River Morning Show guest co-host. And remember, if you've got a hill you're willing to die on, let's hear it, because this is a conversation that can keep going. Call or text 800-609-1049.
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0: Hannah is on maternity leave. I'm Josh on the River Morning Show with some of the best moments with Hannah.
1: It was betrayal to the nth degree, and I may never recover.
0: I didn't do it.
1: Never recover.
0: I didn't. Did I? I didn't do it. Did I?
1: No, you didn't do it.
0: Who done it?
1: Oh, you'll find out. Okay. So, my niece has an upcoming gymnastics meet in Worcester. And my husband, Chris, and my sister-in-law, Jamie, were on the phone talking about it. They were on speakerphone while I was sitting on the couch reading.
0: Okay.
1: And so I guess I should say this in their defense. Let me preface with this. They both have never been to Worcester. This will be the first time.
0: Okay.
1: Well, I've been plenty of times, and my best friend is from Worcester, so I have some context. But multiple times in this conversation, they kept saying Worcester. They kept saying Worcester.
0: That's incorrect.
1: It's Worcester.
0: My wife is from Worcester.
1: Yeah.
0: Worcester.
1: Yes. Yeah.
0: I had a friend growing up from Worcester.
1: Yeah. And I even know from my best friend that, you know, she'll get mad if you say Worcester.
0: Yeah, right.
1: It's incorrect. It's not Worcester.
0: It's Worcester.
1: Right. So they're on speakerphone, right? So I'm hearing this whole thing. Again, I'm sitting on the couch reading my book, and I just slowly lower it to expose my face. And I look at my husband, Chris, and I just kind of mouth to him. I whisper, "It's Worcester."
0: Yeah, you're just trying to help him out. Just like, hey, by the way.
1: But this man, he just stares at me and says to his sister, "Hannah would like us both to know that it's Worcester, not Worcester. I was like, that.
0: He called you out.
1: Sacred in marriage that you don't tell someone when I'm correcting them. You don't do that.
0: Well, I was exposed.
1: And now I look like the grammar police or something.
0: Well, when it comes to Worcester versus Worcester, we need some police officers at some point because literally, if you get that wrong,
1: you're going to jail.
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0: When the clouds lift, the sun shines, and the birds sing.
1: Yeah, it's that kind of feeling.
0: The river is Ohio's home for Jesus music.

0: The River Morning Show. Maternity leave has taken Hannah away for a time, but the best moments of the show, we're bringing her right back. And there are three questions that will change your life.
1: Okay.
0: All right, so we're going to dive deep straight away this morning on The River Morning Show. Question number one, what must I do to be saved?
1: Ooh, oh, you meant it.
0: I mean deep.
1: Yeah, okay.
0: I mean deep. I was reminded of this. This was in our Sunday school class several weeks ago. I had it on my list, and I was like, you know what? I think today's the day. Someone needs to hear and ask these questions. This question comes from a part of the Bible where Paul and his friend Silas were in prison. They were singing praises to God, and the prisoners were listening. There was an earthquake. The gates swung wide open, and the jailer was like, well, I'm done for. And before he could harm himself, all the prisoners and Paul and Silas said, no, we're still here.
1: Yeah.
0: Don't hurt yourself. And the man ran to them, dropped to his knees, and asked that question, what must I do to be saved? And Paul and Silas's answer was immediate. It said, believe in Jesus.
1: Mm-hmm.
0: Believe in Jesus and you will be saved. The second question comes right after the answer to that first. What must I do now that I am saved? And this isn't about doing things to earn our salvation.
1: Mm-hmm.
0: It's not about doing things to keep it. We catch a glimpse of the answer in also in the Bible, 1 Peter, in that book, chapter 2, verse 1. It says, so get rid of all evil behavior. Be done with all deceit, hypocrisy, jealousy, and all unkind speech. Elsewhere, it talks about love God, love people. That's what we do when we become a follower of Jesus. And then last, this is a bit of a twist because I mentioned three questions to change your life. The third one is something we must never ask. Never ask, what can I do and still be saved?
1: Ooh, dangerous.
0: Jesus is not a ticket to heaven. And I got to remind myself this all the time. It's like, not how far can I go and still be okay?
1: Right. How can I toe the line?
0: We're not supposed to go anywhere near the line. Our life will be much happier, more pleasant, more fulfilling when we are in lockstep with Jesus. We got to throw off our old self and put on our new self. Because living for God is a daily choice. I guess maybe there's a fourth question to ask. Will I live for him today?
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0: Hannah is on maternity leave. I'm Josh on the River Morning Show with some of the best moments with Hannah. But what about him? Are Heems doggo or am Heems rat baby?
1: Oh, what?
0: My dog Ollie had a grooming appointment.
1: This week.
0: And I honestly didn't know how it was going to go. Not because of the groomer. They're great.
1: Yeah.
0: But because of us. Ollie is a labradoodle and he's got very thick, tight, curly hair.
1: Right.
0: He doesn't shed, so he keeps it all and he gets matted very easily.
1: Oh, poor fella.
0: Yeah, we, in his grooming appointments before, they usually turn into dematting sessions where they essentially like shave him so close he's nearly bald.
1: Oh.
0: We kind of waited on purpose, but also we've stayed on top of it. We were able to wait longer because we've been brushing him
1: good.
0: A lot more and he's been letting us. We found a new brush that he actually kind of likes.
1: Okay, that's good.
0: I feel like I'm taking him to this appointment. I feel a lot better about this whole thing. His hair has never been longer than this right now.
1: Okay.
0: He was in a normal floof as I walked him in the door. Because you're like this guy.
1: So are Heems doggo or are Heems rat baby now?
0: Okay, so afterwards, so with the results of the grooming appointment, Heems our doggo.
1: Aww,
0: yay! Still looks like a dog.
1: Puppers is back.
0: Not a rat baby. It's always a toss-up to see how it's going to go. But he's not looking at us side-eye, upset or disappointed with us.
1: And he doesn't need a sweater?
0: He doesn't need a sweater.
1: Good.
0: Jen asked, my wife, she asked the other night, she's like, did he cry at all last night? Because he'll bark and whine when he's cold.
1: Oh.
0: I was like, nah, he's fine. Plus, it's warm, and he's got his summer coat. So that's great. You can, by the way, you can see a before and after on the River Morning Show Facebook group. He looks like Sasquatch and then Happy Gentleman. Like, those are the differences. And by the way, when you're there, if you're not a member, you can become a member. We'd love that. And post a picture of your fur babies and just say hi. We'll just have a back and forth hello this morning. Now, that's on the River Morning Show Facebook page. Search River Morning Show with Josh and Hannah. We'd love to see your comments there.
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13: Dry start to our day. Some stray thunderstorms starting to pop up later on this afternoon. High temperature on its way to the upper 80s. Cloudy for the overnight hours in our low upper 60s.
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0: 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We're Josh and Hannah and producer Mike in. Let's get it done.
1: Would you rather?
2: All right. Would you rather only have spicy food for an entire day? And I'm talking real spicy.
3: Okay.
2: Or only have sour food for an entire day.
3: Oh, man. This is tough. Both bad for the belly, but
0: I mean, not necessarily.
3: What?
0: I mean, spicy food doesn't necessarily mean bad for the belly.
3: Yeah.
0: No.
3: If that's all you can eat all day,
0: that's what I'm doing.

0: This didn't mean, but I'll be reading my book.
1: I'm like a walking advertisement for Frank's Red Hot because I do put it on everything.
0: But
1: I put it on everything.
0: If you had to eat all spicy foods all day, you'd not only be a walking advertisement for Frank's, you'd be a walking advertisement for Pepto-Bismol.
1: No, it doesn't hurt me like that.
0: Have you had it from sunup to sundown? Every snack, every drink, your coffee would be spicy.
1: Listen. I'm still married. It's fine. Okay?
0: Because
1: I realize.
0: I haven't done the sunrise, sundown.
1: What you think's gonna happen.
0: I know.
1: And sure, maybe sometimes.
0: The end result is there will be an end result.
1: The end result.
0: Yeah, I don't think that's good. No. Your insides will feel all roasty, toasty, and not in a good warm way.
1: All right. No. Would you rather spicy food all day long? Or would you rather sour food all day long? You can play tiebreaker on Would You Rather. Call or text 800-609-1049.
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0: good.
1: We're Josh and Hannah. This is the River Morning Show. That was producer Mike clearing his throat. You ready to go?
2: Yeah. Yeah.
3: Now I am.
4: Look, it's been
5: would you
4: the
5: rather?
2: Would you rather for an entire day only eat super spicy foods?
1: Yes.
2: Or super sour foods?
4: Yeah. No, this is easy. Sour all the way.
1: No, it's spicy because spicy has like better flavor, I think.
4: I don't necessarily disagree with that statement.
1: Yeah, I think play
4: that
1: the song.
4: No. Food wise, there's probably more nutritional things in the spicy category than the sour.
1: You're getting diabetes.
4: But you're getting Pepto-Bismol. I'm just not ready for the multiple day impact that eating spicy food for 24 hours would do to a person.
1: What do you mean? What are you talking about, Hannah?
4: I will let you fill in the blank.
1: Okay.
4: But I don't think it's going to end well.
1: Firing blanks. Anyway, the text machine, producer Mike, who says what?
2: Ann said that she is team spicy.
1: That's what I'm talking about, Ann.
4: Come on.
2: Then Cammy evened things up, and she's team sour.
1: Oh.
4: Okay, Cammy.
2: And then we had Amy, who's playing the middle. She said she'd rather fast.
1: It's not an option.
4: Well, yeah.
1: You're not allowed. Okay, so are we still tied?
2: Still tied.
1: Producer Mike, you play tiebreaker. Would you rather have spicy food all day or sour food all day?
2: I feel like I have to go with sour.
1: What? Woo-hoo!
4: All right, let's go. Josh, you lose.
1: You mean why?
2: I've got like very little spice tolerance, and if I have something like mildly spicy, I'm like done for the rest of the day.
4: Yeah, and plus then like all day you're carrying a cup of milk, and nobody needs that much milk in a day. Ew, your belly, so many bad things would happen.
1: Hannah, do you feel satisfied by the fact that producer Mike has helped you win? Because he just admitted the reason he would choose sour over spicy is because he has a baby tum-tum.
4: That's okay. Everyone really has a baby tum-tum.
1: They do not.
4: The world doesn't need that much milk or that much spice. We all have little baby tum-tums.
1: Okay.
4: Take care of your belly.
1: Well, I'm not going to accept defeat when I get to heaven. I'm asking Jesus.
4: Okay.
1: Which would you like?
4: You can decide.
1: Would you rather?
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1: And this is the story that made the song.
2: Hey, this is Micah Tyler with the message of my new song, Perfectly. I want to be perfect. I look around at the people next to me. I look on social media and over again, I see this perfect picture of someone's life. And I think to myself, God, when other people are brave, all I see is fear in my life. And then I remember that it's God's perfect love that casts out that fear. I feel like every time that I make a turn, it is heading down another broken road when I remember that God has a perfect plan for my life. See, at the end of the day, when we throw up our hands and we confess the places that we fall short, that's when God's perfect love shows up and loves us perfectly.
1: The story that made the song.
0: On the river.

0: perfectly.
1: What would the River Morning Show be without Hannah? Well, she's on maternity leave now, but here's another one of the best moments of the show.
2: And here's a happy heart story for you. Have you ever met someone who's just sunshine in human form?
1: I have, and those people, I mean, pun intended, I guess, they brighten your day.
2: They really do. Recently, a woman named Ireland ordered Panera, pretty normal day, until her DoorDash driver, Larry, showed up. Larry is an older gentleman, and he wears a knee brace.
1: Okay.
2: And still, he climbed 3 flights of stairs with
1: Larry.
2: A big old smile, like it was no big deal to bring up her meal.
1: Standing ovation, not all heroes wear capes.
2: And he's just smiling and joyful the whole time. Ireland was so moved, she tipped him generously and posted her doorbell camera footage on TikTok.
1: Uh-oh.
2: Well, yeah, you know when that happens.
1: Viral.
2: She just wanted people to see how kind and hardworking he was, and it did. It went viral. Yep. It blew up. Millions of views, thousands of comments, and then a GoFundMe that she started for him raised over $21,000 in just a few days.
1: I love when the internet does good.
2: Exactly.
1: It's so bad all the time. It's so rare
2: that it does just make you smile. So she got to recently surprise him with this news, and he had a big old smile. And she said that even if he didn't end up needing the money, she wanted him to know that the community sees him and how appreciated he is. And Larry's kindness is just a reminder that your quiet faithfulness matters more than you know. And that's a happy heart story for you.
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15: River Weather. Dry start to our day. Some stray thunderstorms starting to pop up later on this afternoon. High temperature on its way to the upper 80s. Cloudy for the overnight hours in our low upper 60s.
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1: First and foremost, hear this. It is not nice to call people names.
0: Correct.
1: Don't do that. It's not kind.
0: I feel like there's a but coming.
1: There is a however.
0: Yeah, a however.
1: I'm about to break that rule for just a second because there is someone that is the absolute loser. Capital L. Loser.
0: Are you about to put an L on your forehead?
1: Nope.
0: This reminds me of my junior high days. Please don't do that.
1: But that person is the devil. Satan is a loser.
0: You're calling the devil a loser right now?
1: I am.
0: I like this.
1: He's a loser.
0: Okay, good.
1: When Satan rebelled in heaven, God cast him out, and guess what? He lost.
0: Loser.
1: When Satan tempted Jesus in the wilderness, Jesus overcame each temptation.
0: Mm-hmm, mm-hmm.
1: Satan lost.
0: Loser.
1: Yes. When Jesus performed miracles, healing the sick, casting out the demons, raising the dead, Satan lost.
0: Loser!
1: And when Satan thought he won, as Jesus hung on the cross, you know it, 3 days later, Jesus defeated death itself and...
0: Lehu Zeher.
1: Satan lost.
0: Yeah!
1: So whatever you are facing today... that feels like this world, that maybe Satan has an edge on you, that he's one step ahead. Look to the truth and remember God has the victory and God has you. And Satan will never win because he was and is and will always be a loser.
0: Loser!

I'm obsessed with that song. It's brand new from Leanna Crawford. It's called Thank God. This is the River Morning Show. I'm Josh. Hannah's on maternity leave, and we've had in all this week the River artist and River Morning Show guest co-host, Patrick Mayberry. It has been so much fun. We've got a lot to do still together today, but I do need to tell you, listen close, because this is the final morning with Patrick Mayberry. All right, so more with him. He's going to be talking about upcoming concerts and so much more, and even some of the people he would love to see up close and personal in a show. And it might be somebody on your list, might not. We're going to have to wait and see. That's at 7:04 on the River Morning Show.

0: uplifting and encouraging the river. This is the River Morning Show. And the river is not at all about dividing people. It's not something the river is into. But Patrick Mayberry is the guest co-host this morning, so that rule is out the window. You were recently at a concert. It was kind of an outdoor festival-y kind of thing. And you divided people amongst where they were sitting. And I just want to ask you, what is it with lawn people anyway? Do you remember this?
1: Oh, yeah. Yes. I was on tour with Crowder, and we had been playing all these old theaters. It was really cool venues, but then we had this one show that was this outdoor amphitheater, and it had like the seats down at the bottom and then the lawn up at the top. And yeah, it's just a different energy. You've got your people in the seats who are, you know, they're the lean forward people. They're jacked to be there. And then you've got the vibe of the lawn people. They're just lounging, kind of taking it all in. And so it was a fun thing to kind of play into during the show. And honestly, if I had to pick, I would probably 9 times out of 10 be a lawn person.
0: Really? I would have totally pegged you for like in the pit, man.
1: Unless it depends on who the artist is.
0: Okay.
1: Like if it's a legend, you know, I'm going to want to be up there. But otherwise, I'm like, you've just got comfy grass. You're taking it all in. You've got a bird's eye view, you know. So
0: who's the legend you're getting up front for?
1: Maybe Paul McCartney or Bruce Springsteen.
0: Okay.
1: Who would it be for you?
0: Oh, my gosh. Give me Genesis or Phil Collins, okay?
1: Dude. Bro, I'm in.
0: Yeah.
1: Have you seen any of those videos of Phil Collins where it's like, you know, the title will say like, why does Phil Collins look like he's like an IT guy at your office?
0: No, and it's Phil but Collins. I can see it.
1: and he's wearing like khaki pants with a button-up tucked in. And he's got a headset mic on and he's walking on the front of the stage, and then he goes and he sits down behind the drums and
0: and he's got the typical male pattern baldness that goes right with that. So it's just perfect. Totally. It's just perfect.
1: Dude, he's a legend. That's a great pick.
0: If you want to see Patrick Mayberry, like if you want to be in the pit for his show, you're going to have to do some traveling. He's on tour this fall with Kane and also on a separate tour, like he's doing both at the same time. It's incredible what you're doing. He's with Josh Baldwin as well. You can see which one might be the closest. I think it might be Lancaster, Pennsylvania. Go to patrickmayberry.com.
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11: weather. Dry start to our day. Some stray thunderstorms starting to pop up later on this afternoon. High temperature on its way to the upper 80s. Cloudy for the overnight hours in our low upper 60s.
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13: 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I heard

This is the River Morning Show. It has been an incredible week with River artist Patrick Mayberry as guest co-host. And it's not over because, now these things are going to connect. Hang with me. The college football coaches poll is out. Ohio State is preseason number one. So we have to talk college football allegiances with our guest co-host Patrick Mayberry and see if we can still be friends. Okay, so that's in 7 minutes here on the River Morning Show.

This is the River Morning Show where Josh and Hannah. Hannah's on maternity leave, and so River artist Patrick Mayberry is in the house, and so he is here as River Morning Show guest co-host. And listen, this is Ohio. The River is Ohio's home for Jesus music. And when we have guests like Patrick

0: Mayberry. And when it's August and the Ohio State football team practice begins tomorrow, and Ohio State is preseason number one. So we have to ask, Patrick, what is your college football allegiance? There's only one wrong answer, but I will give you the floor.
1: I'm the worst at all things college or professional sports.
0: Okay.
1: I have nothing to offer you.
0: Oh, that's...
1: And here's what's crazy.
0: I'm going to redeem it. It's going to work. Okay, you go.
1: But I have crazy sports luck. We lived in Chicago for a while. We lived across the street from where the Bulls played.
0: What?
1: And I got to be friends with the head coach because he started coming to our church. And I think he loved that I didn't know anything about him or the team.
0: Probably.
1: And he was like, anytime you want to come to a game, you just text me and you'll come and be my guest at the games. So I would literally text him day of, and his assistant would respond back. And me and my kids or my friends would go sit second row at Bulls games. And I've recently gotten to be friends with some of the Atlanta Falcons players and some of their staff. And, you know, I just have odd sports connections that I don't have, you know, I'm not exploiting them for.
0: Well, see, that's the thing. Yeah. I think that's why it works, because everywhere they go, people want something. And you're just like, I don't care. In all the best ways, I don't care about the sports part.
1: Yep.
0: Back to how I'm going to tie this together for us here in Ohio. Since you have no sports allegiances, which is completely fine, then
1: I'm wide open.
0: I adopt and dub thee an Ohio State football fan for the season. Is that okay? Can we bring you in?
1: I'm in. I'm going to find the schedule.
0: Okay. All you got to do to seal the deal I hope you've been to Ohio. I hope you know the drill. If I say OH, you say
1: what? Yes.
0: We're spelling Ohio. So OH.
1: IO.
0: Yeah. There you go. There you go.
1: Got it.
0: We made it eventually. If anyone wondered, is he lying because, like, maybe he's a Michigan fan or something? No, he really doesn't know.
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0: It's the River Morning Show, Forrest Frank with OK. Josh, Hannah's out on maternity leave, and it's a silly thing maybe to say, but I think it does need to be said sometimes. This is an incredible life we get to live. If you really think about it, and I know we can get caught in the mundane, but God is so good. He's active in the mundane. He's active in the everyday. And he's also good when the days are not so good themselves. I was texting with a friend last night, and they're kind of going through it. Personal choices are hard. Life, while incredible, can be really tough. And they're just kind of wondering, like, how do I get on top of this? Like, how do I kind of get out of this funk that I'm in? And I was texting with them, and I think it might be kind of like Haley says. I don't know who needs to hear this. I don't know where you're at this morning, but maybe this is for you too. These are the verses I sent my friend. The first one, he gives strength to the weary and increases the power of the weak. It's Isaiah 40:29. The next, the Lord is my strength and shield. I trust him with all my heart. He helps me, and my heart is filled with joy. I burst out in songs of thanksgiving. That's Psalm 28:7. And then last, therefore, I urge you, brothers and sisters, in view of God's mercy, to offer your lives, your bodies, as living sacrifices, holy and pleasing to God. This is your true and proper worship. That's Romans 12:1. I told them, I'm praying for and with you. And I want you to know, if you're like, if your hand's in the air this morning, like, yeah, that's me too. I needed that. Well, God is good. And I'm praying for and with you this morning too.
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2: We had the scariest, windiest day ever recently. My friend had a massive trampoline picked up, flipped, and landed two houses down. But he sent me another picture from that same day of his flimsy little yard sign promoting Easter services at his church, standing strong through the storm. It's Ryan from United Faith Mortgage, and recently we've worked with hundreds of radio listeners who are that little sign. With the rising costs of everything have been stormy times, causing tough credit card debt and bad monthly interest, making it hard to hold on. 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If a cash-out refinance would help your situation, we are a direct lender, one of the largest faith-based mortgage companies in the U.S., and we're specifically committed to the river at United Faith Mortgage.
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8: The River Weather. Dry start to our day. Some stray thunderstorms starting to pop up later on this afternoon. High temperature on its way to the upper 80s. Cloudy for the overnight hours in our low upper 60s.
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0: The River Morning Show. I'm Josh. Hannah is on maternity leave, and it's the final day for Patrick Mayberry as River Morning Show guest co-host. It has been an absolute blast, but we are not done yet. So let's not start. It's like at the end of church when the pastor's like, in closing, and everybody's like, okay, well, I'm done. Close the Bible up and close my app down and start thinking about lunch. We are not done yet. Obviously, your own music has a real special place in your heart, but then you're writing on other people's songs. Is there a song that is either has done something really special or is currently doing special things that you are a co-writer or whatever? Like, you want to shout that song out?
1: I already mentioned earlier, but my friends at Passion in Christian Stanfield, they have a song right now called Just That Good.

0: just a big, loud, fun song that we got to write last year, and they led it at the conference, and I know a lot of radio stations have been playing it, and we've been leading it at our church. And fun fact, this just in, Chris Tomlin's next radio single.
1: No way.
0: Was a song that we wrote together, and I actually had the privilege of getting to co-produce it with a friend of mine. So that's really cool. And that Chris Tomlin is kind of the GOAT for me, and he's a big reason why I'm in this world at all. So that was really cool to get to be a part of that.
1: We continue on with Patrick Mayberry this morning, but first, news you can use, because we can't miss that, coming in 7 minutes on the River Morning Show.

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2: Hey, it's Holly Brand, and I'm so excited for you to hear my brand new song, I Know Somebody. I wrote this song 2 years ago after my friend Charlotte was diagnosed with cancer. And after multiple rounds of chemotherapy and surgery, Charlotte today is cancer-free. We all know somebody who is struggling and who needs to hear the message of hope that there is a God who sees them right in the middle of their struggle and who is working all things together for their good and for His glory.
1: The story that made the song.
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0: somebody.
1: With Josh and Hannah, it's the River Morning Show, except Hannah's not here, so it's just you and me, kid. She is on maternity leave, and that's actually not true. It's not just you and me. Patrick Mayberry is a River Morning Show co-host through today. But first, some news you can use. It's not every day you get something right, so you got to celebrate those moments. The WNBA is coming to Cleveland in 2028. The team had their name reveal yesterday afternoon. But during the morning show yesterday, I had a prediction. And here's what I said. I think I know what it's going to be. I've got a guess.
2: Yeah? And you can reveal your guess?
1: At this time tomorrow, we'll have an answer. But I think it's going to be the sirens. And by sirens, ooh, I mean it's almost like a mermaid type deal.
2: Yeah.
1: Ladies and gentlemen, I nailed it. It's the sirens! They had so many easy clues about water and the hear the call, you know, it was a call of a siren, like a mermaid type thing or whatever. So they begin play in 2028. It's the Cleveland Sirens. Ohio State football is, everybody knows they're the best, so they just put them already at the top of the heap. The initial coaches poll is out. Preseason number one, your Ohio State Buckeyes. Rounding up the top five are Big Ten foe Oregon, and then Georgia, Texas, and Notre Dame. OSU travels to Texas this year. Defending champion Indiana, they're number six. Other Big Ten teams in the top 25 are that state up north at 16. 17 is Penn State, Washington at 19, and Iowa at 22. And it's not every day you can look at the moon and go, yeah, that's our fault. Now, back in 2022, a Chinese lunar rocket accidentally slammed into the moon. It created two different craters. Well, it happened again, but this time it was SpaceX who did it. A huge rocket booster was supposed to re-enter the Earth's atmosphere, collided with the moon overnight, about 2:30 this morning, at the speed of 5,100 miles an hour. That's fast. They said it's twice as fast as a rifle or something. So it's supposed to have left a crater about 16 feet deep and about 75 feet wide. So yeah. Oops.

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4: That's scary.
5: Just thinking. My body is just a filter. Coffee goes in, sarcasm comes out.
0: That explains so much.
5: Mm. Just thinking. If your name is Ian and you have a daughter, please, I beg you, name her Lil Ian.
0: What, do you want her to be a rapper?
5: Lillian.
0: Oh! That's smart. That's good one.
5: Just thinking. It's weird to me that when you eat an ice cream cone, we all just accept that we're going to eat a little paper and a little glue. Just thinking. Lollipops are so weird. You flavor your own spit, then drink it. Cherry.
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14: Dry start to our day. Some stray thunderstorms starting to pop up later on this afternoon. High temperature on its way to the upper 80s. Cloudy for the overnight hours in our low upper 60s.
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0: the River Morning Show. I'm Josh. Hannah is on maternity leave, but our River Morning Show guest co-host, Patrick Mayberry, has been rocking it. I feel like we've gotten the full spectrum of Patrick Mayberry this week. He's the very first guest co-host, by the way, while Hannah's out. But we haven't gotten into what God has been teaching you, Patrick. I know that as you express and share your music with everyone, you're helping to lead and teach and instruct and put people in a posture of worship. But what is God speaking directly to you these days?
1: This last season, life is full of ups and downs and ins and outs and all arounds. There you go. How about that?
0: Dr. Seuss is on the river.
1: Yeah, I know, right? And I've just really been like searching for like what is true about me and what God says about me, and really digging into the promises of God. Mm. And I feel like I've heard that a lot, but I'm like, what does that even mean? Like, and there are lots of things in Scripture that God has said. And when God says something, it is a truth. It is an undeniable thing that when God says it, he keeps his word. And so a few things that I've just been really diving in on the promises of God is that God promises to never leave us or forsake us. No matter what you're walking through or what you're in or how grim or dark it looks, Jesus is the good shepherd, and he will walk with you through the darkest valley. He'll never leave you or forsake you. God has promised us, for anyone who puts their faith in Jesus, that you will have life and life to the full, and beyond that, eternal life. And what good news that is, because, you know, life is filled with trials, and to know that we have a future hope, and not just kind of pointing our sights to the future and missing out now, but I believe that God promises us his presence. Mm-hmm. And so when you believe in Jesus, you have the Spirit of God living in you, and the Holy Spirit is a counselor and a helper, as Scripture describes. And I just am reminding myself a lot of those truths of like, God will never leave me or forsake me. He's promised me life and eternal life. And no matter what, his Spirit is with me, and I have the power and the reassurance of the Holy Spirit living in me. And I hope and pray that those truths, and there's so many more truths and promises that God gave us all through in Scripture. But those are just a few that I've really been diving into that have just really helped ground me in what seems like a season of having a lot of unsettling things, and, you know, just feel like when I feel like I'm losing my footing, I remind myself what I'm standing on, and it's the promises of God. Well, I-

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0: 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Maternity leave has taken Hannah away for a time, but the best moments of the show are bringing her right back.
1: You don't need a plane ticket or a full calendar to have the perfect summer.
0: Okay, I like this. Mm-hmm. I like not full calendars. Mm-hmm.
1: What if the second half of summer was just softer?
0: Yes, please.
1: More gentle.
0: I didn't want to say anything to like break the mood, but yes, please.
1: If you pull up Pinterest or TikTok,

0: TikTok, you'll find this idea of a soft summer, slowing things down on purpose. Mm-hmm. For example, taking your coffee outside in the morning and just thanking God for the breeze and the birds. Some other ways might be read one chapter of a book that encourages you. Or pick some flowers. Listen to some joy-filled music.
1: I think my heart rate is slowing. Good. My breathing has calmed. This is nice. This is nice.
0: You might even just stretch for 5 minutes while you talk to Jesus. Josh, can you stretch?
1: What do you mean, can I stretch? I'm not that old.
0: I just imagine you breaking.
1: Oh, for the love.
0: But this is your permission and mine too. Josh, sounds like you need this too. To slow down and rest this summer. Jesus said, "Come to me, all who are weary, and I will give you rest." And rest doesn't have to mean like a full retreat or a shutdown from everything. Sometimes it's just a screen-free afternoon, a slow breakfast, or a deep breath. Mm-hmm. Where you remember you are held, you are loved, and summer does not have to be busy to be beautiful.
1: Let me try this then. Deep breath, stretch.
0: You got it.
1: My head.
0: You got it.
1: Ow!
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0: This is the River Morning Show. I'm Josh. Hannah is on maternity leave. Now it's time for something fun. It's a river sing-along, singing some of the hits you know and love with a twist. Some of the words are missing, and you are needed to fill them in. And when you do, you can win a pair of tickets to see Phil Wickham at the Wohlstein Center in Cleveland. That show is Friday, September 18th. I have seen this concert. It is incredible. The show also features Chandler Moore and Jamie McDonald. And there's more. Not only can you get tickets, but you'll receive a copy of Phil's new book. It's called Everyday Hallelujah. So here's the thing. You do have to jump through a hoop. It's the river sing-along. So you've got to finish this song when it stops. If you think you know it, get ready to call. But here's the clip, okay? When this song stops, you got to keep going. And if you think you know it, call now to win and play a river sing-along. 800-609-1049.
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9: The River Weather.
10: Dry start to our day. Some stray thunderstorms starting to pop up later on this afternoon. High temperature on its way to the upper 80s. Cloudy for the overnight hours in our low upper 60s.
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0: I'm waving. Hi. I know you can't see it. It's the radio. This is the River Morning Show. We are Josh and Hannah. Hannah's on maternity leave. So let's do this. All right, Jen, are you ready to play a river sing-along?
1: I am.
0: This is amazing because I'm ready to play a river sing-along. So this is going to work out great. You are playing for a pair of tickets to see Phil Wickham in Cleveland September 18th and also a copy of his brand new book, Everyday Hallelujah. And all you got to do, when this song stops playing, you keep singing. Sound good?
1: Yes.
0: All right, here we go. In 3, 2, 1.
2: It's joy in the house of the Lord today, and we won't be crying.
1: We shout at your parade.
0: Okay, I'm going to check it. Let's play the part and we'll see.
2: It's

0: Amazing. You've got two tickets to see Phil Wickham in Cleveland Friday, September 18th, and you got a copy of his brand new book. You win it before you can buy it. It's called Everyday Hallelujah. Congratulations.
1: Thank you

author. So the River Morning Show. I'm Josh. Hannah is on maternity leave, and we have had such fun this entire week so far. But is it a poem or a Shakespearean play that says parting is such sweet sorrow? And I feel like I have to do it with an accent. Parting is such sweet sorrow. And alas, our time with Patrick Mayberry as River co-host is over. This was a blast these last 3 days. But do not fret, because more River Artist guest co-hosts are lined up all through my Hannah's maternity leave. I don't even know what I was about to say there. She's going to be out for 3 months, and so some of your favorite River artists are standing in for her, including our next co-host, who's coming in and ready for things tomorrow. Joy still comes in the morning. That's right. It is Matt Marr with the River Morning Show tomorrow and Friday, and it begins tomorrow morning at 7 a.m. right here on the River Morning Show. Hope you can listen. We are going to have a ton of fun and do our very best to keep that seat warm until Hannah makes her way.

0: We're Josh and Hannah. Good morning. It's the River Morning Show. You know, gaining a new perspective can be a tricky kind of thing.
1: Mm-hmm.
0: It kind of hurts sometimes. Maybe there's humility involved or an inconvenient truth that you've got to accept. I was slapped around last night by, I guess, a new perspective or maybe a renewed perspective.
1: Okay.
0: And I want to share with my kids in hopes to be able to spare them some pain maybe later on in their lives. So what I did is I put it in this journal I'm keeping called Thoughts, Prayers, and Observations. This is entry number 123.
2: Hypothetically, when you're working from home and trying to think and write and keep your head and ideas straight, and hypothetically, your teenagers are sitting near you, humming to music and playing videos on their phones and making general racket and completely distracting you, hypothetically, don't say anything. Instead, pause and be thankful to God for moments like that. Because all too soon, the humming and the crunching crackers and the Instagram reel audio will be gone, and it'll be too quiet to think straight. If God gives you children, love them while you've got them, and don't send them away in hopes of a little peace and quiet. These are just some thoughts, prayers, and observations.

0: We're Josh and Hannah. It's the River Morning Show, except Hannah's not here, so it's just you and me, kid. She is on maternity leave. Some news you can use. It's not every day you get something right, so you got to celebrate those moments. The WNBA is coming to Cleveland in 2028. The team had their name reveal yesterday afternoon, but during the morning show yesterday, I had a prediction. And here's what I said. I think I know what it's going to be. I got a guess.
1: Yeah? And you can reveal your guess?
0: At this time tomorrow, we'll have an answer, but I think it's going to be the sirens. And by sirens, ooh, I mean it's almost like a mermaid type deal.
1: Yeah.
0: Ladies and gentlemen, I nailed it. It's the sirens! They have so many easy clues about water and the hear the call, you know, it was a call of a siren, like a mermaid type thing or whatever. So they begin play in 2028. It's the Cleveland Sirens. Ohio State football is, everybody knows they're the best, so they just put them already at the top of the heap. The initial coaches poll is out. Preseason number one, your Ohio State Buckeyes. Rounding out the top five are Big Ten foe Oregon, and then Georgia, Texas, and Notre Dame. OSU travels to Texas this year. Defending champion Indiana, they're number six. Other Big Ten teams in the top 25 are that state up north at 16. 17 is Penn State. Washington at 19 and Iowa at 22. And it's not every day you can look at the moon and go, yeah, that's our fault. Now, back in 2022, a Chinese lunar rocket accidentally slammed into the moon. It created two different craters. Well, it happened again, but this time it was SpaceX who did it. A huge rocket booster was supposed to re-enter the Earth's atmosphere, collided with the moon overnight, about 2:30 this morning, at the speed of 5,100 miles an hour. That's fast. They said it's twice as fast as a rifle or something. So it's supposed to have left a crater about 16 feet deep and about 75 feet wide. So yeah. Oops.
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5: The River Weather. Plenty of sunshine and hot weather coming into central Ohio for today. That high nestling up near 90, small in chances for some pop-up thunderstorms, and then partly cloudy as the night goes on, or low at 70. A better chance for wet weather coming in late day Thursday night. Showers with thunderstorms on Friday. I'm meteorologist Jennifer Naramore on Uplifting and Encouraging the River.
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0: perfectly.
1: What would the River Morning Show be without Hannah? Well, she's on maternity leave now, but here's another one of the best moments of the show.
2: And here's a happy heart story for you. Have you ever met someone who's just sunshine in human form?
1: I have, and those people, I mean, pun intended, I guess, they brighten your day.
2: They really do. Recently, a woman named Ireland ordered Panera, pretty normal day, until her DoorDash driver, Larry, showed up. Larry is an older gentleman, and he wears a knee brace.
1: Okay.
2: And still, he climbed 3 flights of stairs with
1: Larry.
2: A big old smile, like it was no big deal
1: Standing.
2: To bring up her meal.
1: Standing ovation, not all heroes wear capes.
2: And he's just smiling and joyful the whole time. Ireland was so moved, she tipped him generously and posted her doorbell camera footage on TikTok.
1: Uh-oh.
2: Oh, yeah, you know when that happens.
1: Viral!
2: She just wanted people to see how kind and hardworking he was, and it did. It went viral. Yep. It blew up. Millions of views, thousands of comments, and then a GoFundMe that she started for him raised over $21,000
1: yes.
2: in just a few days.
1: I love when the internet does good.
2: Exactly.
1: It's so bad all
2: the
1: time.
2: It's so rare that it does just make you smile. So she got to recently surprise him with this news, and he had a big old smile. And she said that even if he didn't end up needing the money,
1: yeah.
2: she wanted him to know that the community sees him
1: yep.
2: and how appreciated he is. And Larry's kindness is just a reminder that your quiet faithfulness matters more than you know. And that's a happy heart story for you.
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0: It's my rock. 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When I'm home, it's always on all through the day, all through the night, all through the day, all through the night, all around the clock. I don't know what I'd do without it. It's such a blessing to me. I'm Connie. I am the river.
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0: God.
1: Uplifting and encouraging the river. It's Joe. You know, it's good every once in a while to go through your things, get rid of some things that are just taking up clutter. But maybe there's that one thing that under no circumstance are you ever getting rid of. 800-609-1049 or on Facebook, River Middays with Joe. Sharon, I'm so glad you called in. What's that thing for you?
2: My husband and I will be married 50 years in a few days here, and at one of my wedding showers, I received a set of three mixing bowls, and they are breakable, from a classmate, and all of them except one has broken over the years, and I still have that one, and I still use it quite often. And I'm going to be brokenhearted when that disappears or when it breaks. So I would never get rid of that bowl. I can't believe after 50 years that it's still here, but it is.
1: Well, congratulations, by the way. 50 years, that's pretty awesome.
2: Thank you. Thank you. Yes, it is. God gets the glory for this one. The River.
3: Good Wednesday. This is the Ohio Agdat, broadcasting from the Voice You Know with the News You Trust studio, sponsored by BASF, where Zotavo soybeans are transforming the approach to soybean seed decision-making with trailblazing innovation and quality without compromise. USDA is giving farmers more time to pay crop insurance premiums this year. That comes as Secretary of Agriculture Brooke Rollins said at a farm show she was at in Minnesota yesterday that producers will receive an additional 60 days on premium billing dates between July and September. During that extension, insurers may also waive interest charges. Elsewhere, land prices are up. No great surprise there, as Lance Honig reports from USDA's National Ag Statistics Service what the trends are on the cash rent side.
4: And so this is really two consecutive years of pretty steady cash rental rates. Irrigated cropland rates unchanged from last year. Non-irrigated cropland rates down a dollar. Actually did see an increase in the average pasture cash rental rates, up a dollar an acre.
3: This is the Ohio Agdat.
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12: Sunshine and hot weather coming into central Ohio for today. That high nestling up near 90. Small in chances for some pop-up thunderstorms. And then partly cloudy as the night goes on, or low at 70. A better chance for wet weather coming in late day Thursday, Thursday night. Showers with thunderstorms on Friday. I'm meteorologist Jennifer Naramore on Uplifting and Encouraging the River.
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0: uplifting and encouraging the river, I'm Joe. You know, maybe to somebody else, it's just a thing. It's just clutter. But to you, it's something that's sentimental and you'll never part with. 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Or on Facebook, River Middays with Joe. Veronica, thanks for calling in. What's that thing for you?
1: My grandma had passed away quite a while ago, and I had inherited her jewelry box. And inside the jewelry box, it had some of the perfume samples she had gotten a long time ago. Well, since then, my kids have gotten into this jewelry box and completely dumped out the perfume that was left in there.
0: Oh, no.
1: Yeah, and I still can't bring myself to get rid of the little perfume bottles. Like, keep them in there with, like, a little bit of fabric because you can still kind of smell it, and it just brings back all sorts of memories from her.
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1: Uplifting and encouraging the river. I'm Joe. 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
2: This is terrible, but it's true. My grandson had passed away, but I have a footprint of like a clay footprint, and it fell off the wall. It shattered, and I have it all in a bunch of pieces. Me and his mother have tried to put this thing back together, and there's like glue and there's tape involved, and I think I got a toe and a pinky toe. But I still have it. It's just in a bag. I'm like, it's just sits there. It haunts me.
1: So where do you keep it?
2: Well, I have a shelf that I have his hand and his picture and some other things. But it was sitting on a shelf with these other items, and I think a cat knocked it down and just shattered it.
1: It's always cats.
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0: there have been some really dark times and some times where I was just barely hanging on, and Jesus really breathed me back to life. There's also a line in the chorus that says, I think that I've known it since when I was young. It was Jesus all along. And I just think about this purity and innocence with kids, that they're just so close to heaven. I think that they know that there's a love after them. And part of growing older and part of the journey of faith is returning to that love. And that's what the song is for me. So thank you so much for listening.
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0: to the river. 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

0: uplifting and encouraging the river. I'm Joe. So hopefully tonight, I'm not sure what if we're supposed to have a full moon or whatever it's supposed to be, but something pretty cool is actually kind of cool. I don't want to hype it up too much, but if you're awake at 2:34 tomorrow morning, a SpaceX rocket, 9,000 pounds, is crashing into the moon at 7 times the speed of sound, which to me is just, it's like the size of a boat coming at you, 7 times the speed of sound, which I'm not even sure how fast that is. That sounds like, so I don't know why it's happening. I don't know. It's going to create a new crater on the moon. And I'm like, you know, it's all fun and games, all right? Start launching rockets at the moon. It's all fun and games until we break the moon in half.
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8: The River Weather. Sunshine and hot weather coming into central Ohio for today. That high nestling up near 90. Small in chances for some pop-up thunderstorms. And then partly cloudy as the night goes on, or low at 70. A better chance for wet weather coming in late day Thursday night. Showers with thunderstorms on Friday. I'm meteorologist Jennifer Naramore on Uplifting and Encouraging the River.
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0: Best man speeches. You never know what's going to happen during them. I'm Joe. It's uplifting and encouraging. The river. So I got married almost 2 weeks ago now, and my brother, Matt, was my best man. Something to know about Matt is he is a little bit of a troll. So my wife, Kirsten, big Ohio State Buckeyes fan. It's important. Don't want to leave that out. So my brother decides that my wedding would be a good place to stay. You know, it's great to be here in Ohio. I know when my brother asked me to give a speech at his wedding, I didn't think I was going to get the chance to talk about the greatest coach in college football history, Jim Harbaugh, and then just went all in on Michigan jokes, Harbaugh jokes. He turned my wedding into like a rivalry game podcast. It was interesting. Kirsten gave him the look. You know the look. The one where you don't need to say anything, but someone immediately knows that they made a mistake. My brother told me after the speech, he said, when I saw her looking at me, she made my knees buckle. Which to me, I think is impressive because I've spent my entire life trying to intimidate my brother. Apparently, all it took was just one look from my wife giving him that look.
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1: Uplifting and encouraging the river. I'm Joe. So if you do some traveling, chances are you try to have the local food, right? Food that you can't typically get in Ohio. My wife, Kirsten, and I, during the final night of our honeymoon, we spent a couple extra days in Texas, and we were in Houston, and we wanted to end it right. Authentic Tex-Mex food. So we find this restaurant, we walk in, and we realize this place is the real deal. And we knew that because we looked at the menu and we had absolutely no idea what we were ordering because neither of us speak Spanish. So we're sitting there trying to figure out what these dishes are. And we finally had to do something that I never thought I was going to have to do at a restaurant. We had to take a picture of the menu and run it through ChatGPT to translate the menu. So I think it's a pretty cool honeymoon story. You know, we spent our last night in Houston looking for this authentic experience. And somehow our dinner date included my wife, me, and AI.
2: 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I'm Dusty Sonnenberg reporting. Taking a quick look at activities going on at the Ohio State Fair this afternoon, the All Breeds Dairy Showmanship takes place at 1 o'clock in Cooper Arena. Also, there will be a draft horse team cart and unicorn class. The Junior Barrow Showmanship will start at 3 o'clock today. There is also a Dairy 4-H Judging Clinic at 4. The Junior Market Rabbit Show takes place. And tonight, the Junior Barrow Showmanship Finals will be happening. Turning our attention to the markets in Chicago, September corn is trading down 6.25 cents at $4.36. August soybeans are 8 cents lower today at $11.47 a bushel. And wheat for September currently up 5.25 at $6.43.75. 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
11: Sunshine and hot weather coming into central Ohio for today. That high nestling up near 90. Small in chances for some pop-up thunderstorms. And then partly cloudy as the night goes on, or low at 70. A better chance for wet weather coming in late day Thursday night. Showers with thunderstorms on Friday. I'm meteorologist Jennifer Naramore on Uplifting and Encouraging the River.
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0: I was

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1: Jessica, are you here?
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3: It's parents trying to calm down their screaming toddlers by asking, "Where's Jessica?" Family vacation with all my nieces and nephews. And Madison, the youngest, she's freaking out. But so I'm like, this is my chance. And I just get up. I'm like, Jessica, Jessica, where are you? Where did you go? And Madison looks up at me. Her eyes are like still full of those tears, but they're like giant saucers. And she goes, Jessica?

0: Uplifting and encouraging music is on the river.
1: And this is the story that made the song.
0: We are messengers.
2: I've done a lot of things in my life that have brought acclaim or honor or glory to me and my talents and my abilities. But I know this, and the scriptures remind me, that the only things that really matter and that will only remain when all is said and done . So friends, whatever we do today, let it be informed by those three things, by faith, hope, love. Those things matter, they last, they're permanent, and through Jesus, they change the world.
1: The story that made the song.
0: On the river.
3: Still try.

uplifting and encouraging the river. I'm Joe. There's still a summer vacation on your schedule. Well, guess what? You can bring the sounds and encouragement of the river wherever you go. You can download our app, Google Play, or the App Store. It's Francesca Battistelli on the river.

0: perfectly. 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I'm Joe. You know, I think we all have this weird relationship with our phones. You know, we complain about being attached to them, but the second we don't have them, we're like, wait, where's my internet? Found that out on my honeymoon. Went on a cruise. And honestly, it wasn't my idea. It was my first cruise. And I didn't like the idea of going on a boat and not having internet, you know, not being able to check my messages, being able to look things up, seeing what's going on in the world. But my first thought was, like, how am I going to survive without that? You know, but then something happened about a couple hours into the ride. I was like, man, this is actually pretty nice. You know, I wasn't thinking about notifications or emails or what was happening back home. I was present with my wife for I don't even know how long. You know, it got to conversations with us without checking our phone, without, you know, we just got to watch the water, got to be present with my brand new wife. And I realized something on that boat. I didn't miss being connected, but what I truly missed was being unplugged. And it was probably the first time in years where I truly disconnected, and I didn't realize how much I needed it until I had that little break from my cell phone.
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0: when something from your teenage years comes back and your first thought isn't, that's embarrassing. Instead, it's, wait, do I still remember my password? I'm Joe. It's Uplifting and Encouraging the River. And you know what? I'm hearing a rumor about MySpace possibly coming back. And I'm excited about this because I've been waiting for an excuse to bring back my, you know, my emo phase. Give me the dramatic selfies. Give me the black hoodie. Give me that deep quote that I posted that's passive-aggressive and I don't really even know what it means. I'm ready for it. The only problem that I'm nervous about with MySpace coming back, though, is, you know, that top 8 friends list. I'm an adult now. I'm convinced I don't even have 8 people I know well enough to put on a public ranking. So, like, what do? Obviously, your spouse goes number 1. Maybe make a MySpace page for your dog. They go to number 2. Put your boss number 3. Hopefully they, you know, don't notice they go down a few notches every now and then. It's a lot of pressure. The good news, though, man, my duck lips, they're still undefeated. They're ready for this moment.
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9: The River Weather. Sunshine and hot weather coming into Central Ohio for today. That high nestling up near 90. Small in chances for some pop-up thunderstorms. And then partly cloudy as the night goes on, or low at 70. A better chance for wet weather coming in late day Thursday, Thursday night. Showers with thunderstorms on Friday. I'm meteorologist Jennifer Naramore on Uplifting and Encouraging the River.
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0: You know, you can have a relationship with someone for years, and then one trip to the grocery store teaches you something you never knew about them. I'm Joe. It's Uplifting and Encouraging the River. So, I'm a newlywed, got married about a week and a half ago, and my wife, Kirsten, and I took our very first trip to the grocery store as a married couple. Now, I don't want to say that we've never gone shopping before. We have. But there's something about shopping for the first time as a married couple that just it feels different. You know, before we were just two people buying groceries. You know, you pick up whatever you want. But now I realize, like, we're actually building a kitchen together. You know, it's like, we were like looking at the toothpaste and like, what kind of toothpaste do we buy? Do you like the mint? I don't know. I kind of like the charcoal one. And do we buy two different brands of toothpaste? Do we buy two different types of peanut butter? I'm more of a creamy guy. Are you crunchy? I don't know. How many boxes of popcorn is too many? You know, all these little things you never think to ask or you never really notice before you married. And I thought that, you know, I kind of love this, actually. Every errand I get to run with her now as a newlywed is a chance to continue to learn something new about the person I'm going to spend the rest of my life with.
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0: 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I'm Marissa. I'm from Westerville, Ohio, and I am the River.
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1: Kickstart my heart and take my soul to the OR. 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

0: On the night you're falling all to pieces, you can bring your lonely heart to Jesus. What if I told you that I believe it?
1: So Ohio's home for Jesus music, uplifting and encouraging the river. I'm Joe. I think sometimes saying sorry can be the toughest thing, mostly because it's like, you can acknowledge that you were wrong. Also, you got to set aside your pride, but also you're wondering, you know what? Is it going to be accepted? So maybe you have a way that you go about approaching apologies. 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Or you can tell me about it on Facebook, River Middays with Joe. Victoria, thanks so much for calling in.
2: I have this come up almost on like a weekly basis, this like struggle either between spouse or just those really close intimate relationships in your life, especially family. And our church thankfully gave us some really awesome tools on how to approach an apology. And so often we just go, you know, oh, I'm sorry for everything, or just say it to rip it off like a Band-Aid. And what my husband and I especially worked on is specifically saying, would you forgive me for, and then fill in the blank. Because I'm recognizing, hey, this is how I hurt you. And it allows us to have accountability of really understanding where the other person is hurting from. And not just saying sorry to save our own skin. And sometimes it's like shown me what I thought my spouse or what I thought the other person was upset about, when it was just all about how I said what I said. It's really allowed me to understand where those people in my life may be hurting and how I can treat them better in the future.
3: The river. We had the scariest, windiest day ever recently. My friend had a massive trampoline picked up, flipped, and landed two houses down. But he sent me another picture from that same day of his flimsy little yard sign promoting Easter services at his church, standing strong through the storm. It's Ryan from United Faith Mortgage, and recently we've worked with hundreds of radio listeners who are that little sign. With the rising costs of everything have been stormy times, causing tough credit card debt and bad monthly interest, making it hard to hold on. But we've also seen hundreds of listeners find instant relief with a cash out refinance, cashing out some of that newfound equity their homes have grown the last 5 years to pay off that debt, and even set some aside for peace of mind. If a cash out refinance would help your situation, we are a direct lender, one of the largest faith-based mortgage companies in the U.S., and we're specifically committed to the river at United Faith Mortgage.
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11: The River Weather. Pretty sunshine and hot weather coming into central Ohio for today. That high nestling up near 90. Small in chances for some pop-up thunderstorms. And then partly cloudy as the night goes on, or low at 70. A better chance for wet weather coming in late day Thursday, Thursday night. Showers with thunderstorms on Friday. I'm meteorologist Jennifer Naramore on Uplifting and Encouraging the River.
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It's a reminder from Warren Daigle here that every moment we experience, whether the season is good or bad, God still deserves praise. It's Let It Be a Hallelujah, an uplifting and encouraging the river.

0: I think sometimes we put things off, not because we're being lazy, but deep down, I think it's because we're afraid of things. I'm Joe. It's Uplifting and Encouraging the River. And I'm talking about being afraid that we'll fail, being afraid that we'll make the wrong decision, being afraid that when we finally try something, we won't measure up. I think a lot of us can relate to that feeling of wanting to have everything figured out before we take that next step. But I love the reminder that Jesus gives us in Matthew 6:33, where he says, "Seek first his kingdom and his righteousness, and all these things will be given to you as well." Which to me, it's such a simple, but such a powerful reminder that before we get overwhelmed by everything on our plate today, we should start with God. We should take a minute to pray. Ask him for wisdom. Ask him for direction. Ask him for peace. Because the great thing about God is that we don't have to have every detail figured out. We just have to trust that God does.
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Thanks for being here this afternoon. It's the River. I'm Haley. And one thing I like to say a lot is that the little things are really the big things. Little bits of encouragement are sometimes the thing that means the most. And you've got an opportunity to offer that to those who are serving our country with the River's Operation Encouragement. It's a chance to send some much needed supplies, just some notes of encouragement to our troops. 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You can't say-

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0: It's Ohio's home for Jesus music, the river. My name's Haley.
1: Say that again, please.
2: Say that again.
0: I don't know who needs to hear this, but the thing that you have been avoiding is probably taking up more energy than actually doing it. So here's what I mean. For days, I had a text message sitting on my phone that I was just leaving unanswered because in the moment that it came through, I was just busy. I couldn't deal with it right then. It wasn't anything bad. It was just something like I needed a minute to wrap my head around. And then I kind of was in this cycle of like I would forget about it and then I'd remember, oh yeah, I need to respond to that, but I still didn't feel ready, and then I'd forget. And it's just like the longer it went on, I built it up in my head as like this really hard thing that I had to do, responding to this message. But when I finally answered, again, days later, it took me literally 30 seconds and I felt so much relief. So all that to say, just do that thing that you've been avoiding. It's probably not going to be as hard or take as long as you think, and you're going to feel so much better when you're done.
3: 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I'm Allison Kinney. Now let's take a look at the markets. September corn's closing in today down 5.5 at 436 and 3 quarters. December corn down 5.5 as well at 460. August soybeans are down 3.5 at 1151 and a half. September soybeans down 2.25 at 1156 and a half. September wheat's up 3.75 at 642 and a quarter. December wheat up 4 cents today at 661 and a quarter. August live cattle are up 222 at 234.17. And August lean hogs are down 125 at 96.60. Thanks for joining us. I'm Allison Kinney, and you're listening to the Ohio Agnet.
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14: Sunshine and hot weather coming into central Ohio for today. That high nestling up near 90. Small in chances for some pop-up thunderstorms. And then partly cloudy as the night goes on, or low at 70. A better chance for wet weather coming in late day Thursday, Thursday night. Showers with thunderstorms on Friday. I'm meteorologist Jennifer Naramore on Uplifting and Encouraging the River.
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God cares about you, and he cares about the story of your life. That's the kind of stuff that friends are supposed to remind each other. So I'm Haley on the River, and just wanted to make sure you knew today.

0: This is The River, and I'm Haley with something that's good to know today.
1: I'm glad to know that.
0: All right, this is big news. Professional women's basketball is coming back to Ohio.
2: She is the force Cleveland has been waiting for. We are the Cleveland Sirens. From these waters, a powerful new voice rises. Forged on our shores, rooted in the past, built for what's next. This is her story. This is her voice. And the world is listening. Hear the call.
0: So cool. The Cleveland Sirens are the newest addition to the WNBA. And I really like this name. It's all centering around Lake Erie being right there. And the color scheme for the team is like a blue color palette. That's also a nod to the lake and a way to pay tribute to the ones that paved the way. Because I just learned this, that we used to have a WNBA team. In fact, the Cleveland Rockers were one of the original WNBA teams in the 90s. So it's all kind of tying into that. And there's so many cool little details too. Like if you look at the shape of the letter S in the word Sirens, you will see a hidden C-L-E. Just so many little cool things like that. And one thing I have learned living in Ohio is that we have got some really intense sports fans, in a good way. But now we get to bring that energy to the newest addition to the Ohio sports family, the Cleveland Sirens, when they start playing at Rocket Arena in 2028.
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I'm Haley on the river. And one thing I've learned about God is that he keeps his promises. So even when it doesn't look like what you think it should, he's not going to let you down.

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3: It's parents trying to calm down their screaming toddlers by asking, "Where's Jessica?" Family vacation with all my nieces and nephews. And Madison, the youngest, she's freaking out. But so I'm like, this is my chance. And I just get up. I'm like, Jessica, Jessica, where are you? Where did you go? And Madison looks up at me. Her eyes are like still full of those tears, but they're like giant saucers. And she goes, Jessica.

0: perfectly.
1: Thanks so much for being here. It's The River. I'm Haley. 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
8: Clearing up a little bit for the overnight hours. We'll be down around 70 on the low. We could get some afternoon showers or thunderstorms on Thursday. Some sunshine, though, and we'll be in the upper 80s. A few more showers and thunderstorms on Friday. I'm meteorologist Steve Hamilton on Uplifting and Encouraging the River.
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1: Or the wind could blow it into the road.
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1: It's Ohio's home for Jesus music.

0: I'm Haley on the river, and I've never really thought of myself as the type of person who will just tell you what you want to hear, because I value honesty a lot from other people, and so I try my best to give that in return. But I have learned that the pursuit of honesty doesn't give me permission to be a jerk. And there's a verse for that. 1 Corinthians 13:1. It's the love chapter. But verse 1 says, if I speak in the tongues of men and of angels, but have not love, I am a noisy gong or a clanging cymbal. And the verses go on to say that no matter what you do, if you're doing it without love, it means nothing. And that's what came to mind when I read this quote. It says, people don't care how much you know until they know how much you care. Man, that gets me, because when I'm wrestling with something or when I've messed up, I'll tell you what I don't appreciate in that moment is a lecture, right? No, what you really want is a hug, a listening ear, at least at first. And then once there's some trust and some care established, now I'm a little more willing to hear what you have to say, even if I don't like it, because I know that it's coming from a good place. And that's my reminder for myself, that love doesn't replace truth, but it does prepare your heart to receive it.
1: Never heard that before.
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2: love. We asked you, River listeners, what's your favorite piece of home furniture and why? And we received some awesome responses, like this one. 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

0: calm, cool, collected. It's how most of us want to be operating at any given time, including me. I'm Haley on the river. And I like to think that at most times I am calm, cool, and collected, unless it involves spiders. My nightmare happened. Okay, so I was trying to get something out of my pantry at home, and right next to the door, I keep my apron hanging there. Well, when I touched it, a spider dropped down from my apron. And that specifically, like a spider just dropping down out of nowhere, is the stuff of my nightmares. I think it's because if you ever saw that movie Arachnophobia, there's like a lot of that where the spiders just like come out of nowhere, terrifying. And this spider, he was big and he was ugly. I'm sorry, I know all God's creatures are supposed to be beautiful in their own way. Not spiders, not to me. I froze when that thing fell, okay? And normally this is when I would go, Clint, that's my husband's name. This is normally when I would call him in to take care of business, if you know what I mean. He's my dispatcher. But he was still sleeping and it was his day off. So I felt like I couldn't call him into the situation. So the spider's on the floor. He's looking at me. I'm looking at the spider. We're both trying to decide what to do with each other. And I made the slightest move to shut the pantry door. And he took that moment to scurry under the refrigerator, out of reach. So, I mean, I guess that we're just like not going to use the kitchen for now. That room is occupied. We don't need to eat anyway. It's fine. The
1: river. Let's take 2 seconds to consider the crazy awesomeness of how God gave each animal its own special advantage.
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13: Clearing up a little bit for the overnight hours. We'll be down around 70 on the low. We could get some afternoon showers or thunderstorms on Thursday. Some sunshine, though, and we'll be in the upper 80s. A few more showers and thunderstorms on Friday. I'm meteorologist Steve Hamilton on Uplifting and Encouraging the River.
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Josh is going to have several River artists joining him as guest hosts while Hannah is out. 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
1: Hey, I'm Haley on the river, and it is the thing that we all crave so deeply. It was captured so well by the late theologian Tim Keller. He said, to be loved but not known is comforting but superficial. To be known and not loved is our greatest fear.

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0: You're making it more complicated than you need to. I'm Haley on the river. That's the story of my life. I was thinking about the days of being in school and having to write papers. There was a lot that would go into that. You'd have to do research. There was maybe some kind of formatting you had to follow in the writing. You're trying to choose the right words and have the right sentence structure. You're trying to sound smart when you're doing something like writing a paper. And you should in that context. But I am guilty of trying to do all that stuff when I'm just talking to God. I'll catch myself in prayer trying to put together these perfect sentences or using these words that I would never say in regular conversation, but they feel like things you're supposed to say in prayer. In its simplest form, I think prayer is just honest conversation with God. And for me, trying to be all put together in prayer, that is not honest. Because God already knows everything there is to know about me. There is no hiding the mess. And so I don't have to act any kind of way in order to talk to him. You can say the weird thing to God. You can say the imperfect thing to God. You can speak plainly to him just like you would to a friend, because he is.
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2: 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And we received some awesome responses, like this one. My favorite piece of furniture is definitely our living room sectional. It's in the shape of a U, which is great for our giant family, but also it's a perfect setup for a giant fort in the middle, which we've done about a zillion times. 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
0: let the songs and stories of the river remind you, relief is coming.

Hey, I'm Haley, and I don't know about you. There are so many moments I can look back on where I remember thinking, God, where are you in this? Like real time, that's what I thought. But now I can see, oh, you were there. You were there the whole time. And I'm thankful for that reminder in this one from Franny Cash, Jesus All Along on the River.

0: Sometimes you just need a little nap. I'm Haley on the river, and I saw this story of a woman named Dominique. She's a morning show TV host, and she got caught on camera having a little snooze while she was on the job. So basically, she was on air with a reporter who was in another location in a different part of her city. And so while that reporter was doing her thing, Dominique just closed her eyes and kind of rested her head on her hands for a minute, but then it got thrown back to her in the studio. So you saw her just kind of taking just a little mini nap. But here's the thing. Dominique has a new baby in her house. It's her second child. So you get it. Being a working mom with two little kids, it's no joke, especially when you got to get up early for like a morning show. And so this made me think about Hannah from the River Morning Show. She just had her baby last week. If you hadn't heard, you can see a picture of him over on the River's Facebook page. So she'll be out on maternity leave for a bit. But when she does come back, I'm telling the guys, Josh and producer Mike, to note this. Like, if you hear silence when Hannah is supposed to be talking, guys, just give her a little nudge, okay? The
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12: Up a little bit for the overnight hours. We'll be down around 70 on the low. We could get some afternoon showers or thunderstorms on Thursday. Some sunshine, though, and we'll be in the upper 80s. A few more showers and thunderstorms on Friday. I'm meteorologist Steve Hamilton on Uplifting and Encouraging the River.
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I'm Haley on the River, and he is not a trickster just waiting for you to mess up and say, I told you so. God is good, and he loves you.

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0: I wrote this song in a season where I was asking myself if I was really living the life God called me to live. Not the life that looks successful on the outside, but the one that's faithful on the inside. It came from the deep desire I think we all carry to stand before the Father one day and hear the words, "Well done."
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0: Come home to him
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0: I think it's a day that comes for all of us, but it doesn't make it any easier when it does. Haley on the river, and my lower back has been in absolute shambles lately. Bending over, sitting down, standing up, just regular being a person activities, it all hurts. And I was complaining to a friend because I genuinely can't figure out what I did to it. I couldn't think of one thing that would have caused it. And he goes, oh, I know what happened. He said, I think you might just be at that age where your body doesn't need a reason anymore. And after a quick trip through the first four stages of grief, I realized he's probably right. But it's just really not fair. If you're going to have an injury, it should at least come with a cool story, not just like because you exist.
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0: the River. We're Brant and Sherry.
1: I had a very cool idea. I'll just be honest with you.
0: Okay.
1: It's incredibly cool. How about... We're totally going to do this. I'm not even asking for permission.
0: Oh, well.
1: I know you're the producer.
0: Yes, I am, but go ahead.
1: We are the first show to blast ourselves into space.
0: Well...
1: Like all these other guys are doing.
0: It's a little old, and they have millions and billions and trillions of dollars than we have.
1: Okay, right.
0: Zero. No, but the budget.
1: Right, so the fundraising piece.
0: Okay, I'm glad you thought through that. The space blast.
1: That's where fundraiser. The listeners come in with this GoFundMe.

0: did.
1: It's Brant and Sherry on the river.
2: It's true. There's knowing people, and then there's knowing things about people. Mm-hmm. Like, I might have a catalog of facts about my wife. Mm-hmm. It's not the same as knowing her.
0: That's true.
2: You gotta experience people to know, like, friends in real life. Like, I know her, I know him. Well, thing is, I was thinking about, like, if you want to spend eternity with God, you might as well start really experiencing him now. Like, know him now. Not just collect facts about him. Mm-hmm. That's hard for me because I'm a fact collector. Mm-hmm. I feel more comfortable with facts rather than relationships. But might as well start experiencing him now, spending time with him now.
1: And he wants that, which is wonderful.
2: Totally. And this is how we are.
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9: River Weather. Cooling up a little bit for the overnight hours. We'll be down around 70 on the low. We could get some afternoon showers or thunderstorms on Thursday. Some sunshine, though, and we'll be in the upper 80s. A few more showers and thunderstorms on Friday. I'm meteorologist Steve Hamilton on Uplifting and Encouraging the River.
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0: Mm-hmm. Okay, that's a verse.
1: Yeah.
0: The wild thing is, what's wonderful about that? Well, he's actually saying go further than tithing. Like, tithing is what you get from your gains. Mm-hmm. So you give a percentage of what you just get. He's like, no, take the stuff you already have. Give that to the poor. Mm-hmm. But the verse right before that, the thing he said right before that is, it gives your father great happiness to give you the kingdom. So he's actually saying, you don't have anything to worry about.
1: You have the kingdom.
0: Yeah. Like, he's giving you everything you're going to need. So you can be wildly, wonderfully generous.

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0: Here's the story that made the song.
2: Yo, what's up, guys? This is Micah

0: verse 5, it says, come and see what God has done. And again in Mark 5:19, it says, tell them how much the Lord has done for you. Look and see what God has done in your life, in the lives of others around you. And again, pointing right back to scripture that every good thing and every perfect gift comes from above, from the Father of lights. And so this is just a great reminder to keep seeking Jesus and to see what great things God has done in our lives.
1: The story that made the song. On the

0: good.
1: It's Brant and Sherry on the river.
2: I think we could do it. We could be the first radio show to blast ourselves into space. It's becoming easier now. It's more accessible.
1: Oh, yeah. Yeah, I see that. But for people with money.
2: Yeah, I know. But we already have some equipment. All right, I'm going to have to raise a lot of money. I get that.
1: Okay, good.
2: But we have some equipment. Just look around the studio.
1: Mm-hmm. Well, I don't...
2: Like what? The acoustic foam on the walls. We can use that for
1: what?
2: For a spaceship.
1: Oh, we're going to build the spaceship out of the things in the...
2: Not just with the stuff. We get other stuff, but we already have tape.
1: We have tape here. I do see that.
2: Foam.
1: We have a cup full of pens.
2: We don't need that. We have computers. Three computers right here.
1: Yeah, yeah. I just don't know that you thought this whole thing through.
2: No, I'm just saying we got to start.
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9: 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You just have to go to this website. 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